0: tout savoir sur la vie locale
1: en écoutant Radio Valois-Mulsien. Radio Valois-Mulsien.
2: This is all from Clarkson, Mississippi, where I was just trying to become a villain.

this morning to my daughter's grave. Pitiful and sarcastic, she was looking at me. Hey Dad, don't you think you're too old for that shit? Though I really felt like it, too proud to admit.

Show me a stage, dear. Lend me your ear. Switch on the stars, and I'll be playing the guitar. Maybe my hair is starting to get gray, and my jams are not quite as they used to be. I'm not too old to folk and roll. Maybe I rattle.